one true friend. Yeah, the world my one true friend. Where are you now, my boy? Yeah, the world my one true friend.

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Italia ko. Yeah.

This next song is called In Vino Veritas. I think I'm butchering the translation, but it's Latin for In Wine There's Truth.

Thank you. This song is called When You Pass, and this is probably the most important song that I ever wrote, and it's about my dog who died.

I met up with a guy called Kristen Barker, who was in a band called The Ash, and they had a song called Avignon. Their claim to fame was they played on stage,

was as good as America or Crosby, Stills and Nash, you know, all the bands that we'd all grown up with, the Hollies, all the harmony bands. I thought, these guys are incredible. So I went for an audition with them. I walked in and they all had beards. So not only did they sound incredible and sound like an American band, they looked like